Y'all need to get ready to hear the unbelievable, indescribable Vanessa Hudgens.

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1: Oh, it's beautiful. But wait a minute, isn't this...
0: Yeah, yes it is.
1: But I thought the old lady dropped it into the ocean in the air.
2: Well...

to the chase, huh? Some women were made, but me, myself, I like to think that I was created for a special purpose. Now, what's more special than